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1: 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We will be flying at an height of 32,000 feet and at an airspeed of approximately 600 miles per hour. Refreshments will be served after takeoff. 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
2: Don't you love it? 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

0: Hello, how are you? It's Gary back with some more music from across the decades, another Book of Days, and a Darwin Award to finish off with. And we started off this time with Lily Allen and a song called 22. No, I don't remember that. It was so long ago. And we followed her with Jessie J and a song called Domino. Now into the Beatles cover version. And this comes from Sugar Minott, who had a few hits of his own in the 1980s. An old Beatles song that he calls All Day Night.
1: They covered the Beatles. Maybe they should have known.

0: Sugar Minots and All Day Night, which of course was originally A Hard Day's Night, a phrase that Ringo Starr just came out with as an aside while they were making the film, I believe. And the Beatles thought, yep, that'll do for the title of the song and the film.
1: Not a lot of people know that.
2: I will survive without you.

Ace of Base and Don't Turn Around, as we head to a man who had his first hit in 1971, I think it was, as a solo artist, Rod Stewart, and a track from his most recent album, which is only a couple of years old. The album is called Blood Red Roses, and this is the second song that Rod Stewart's recorded in his career, called Farewell.

0: still making wonderful music, Rod Stewart from Blood Red Roses, and a song called Farewell.
1: If you're one of those people who enjoys perverse entertainment, then listen to this.

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0: Wow, two great songs there. The Zootons were first, and a song called Pressure Point, followed by Amy McDonald from her latest album, I think. Is This What You've Been Waiting For is the title of the album. That's a song called I'm Done, Games That You Play. Now follow that. And this week, it's an M People follow that. So to find the original version of a song that they covered, we have to go all the way back to 1967 and a group called The Small Faces, Feeding the Ducks with a Bun.
1: Now follow that. An original of a song, then a different tune by an artist that covered it.

M People, and Moving On Up. Before that, the original version of another song that M People covered, The Small Faces and Ichiku Park. Now, do you remember a one-off hit by a group called Pig Bag, which was called, I think it's Papa's Got a Brand New Pig Bag, they called it? Well, the Perfecto All-Stars did a cover version

0: Perfecto All Stars, and a song that they just called Reach Up, which was a cover version of Papa's Got a Brand New Pig Bag.
1: I was disappointed to find that Dunkirk wasn't actually a biography of William Shatner.

Mutume were first of those two, and a song called Juicy Fruit. Other chewing gums are available. Actually, do people still eat chewing gum, or chew chewing gum? I don't know. Don't see many people doing it these days. Anyway, I digress. That was followed by Luther Vandross and a song called Never Too Much. Now to the songwriting feature for this week. Two songs written or co-written by L. Russell Brown, an American songwriter who fantastically is still with us. We will start with Odyssey.

0: Two songs co-written by L. Russell Brown. Odyssey had a big hit with Use It Up and Wear It Out, and they were followed by Johnny Mathis, who started having hits in the 1950s. They're from 1979, joining the disco scene with a song called Gone, Gone, Gone. Now we're off to shortly celebrate some...
1: I'm here on the job site with Dale, who's a framing contractor.
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4: The Book of Days. 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

Many happy returns of the day today to Heidi Range, singer who was original member of Atomic Kitten and then joined the Sugar Babes, who had the 2003 UK number one single with that song, Hole in the Head. Also celebrating a birthday today, 1974, Richard Jones, bassist from Welsh rock band The Stereophonics, who had the 2001 UK number 5 single, Have a Nice Day. Their 1999 UK number 1 album, Performance and Cocktails, spent 97 weeks on the UK chart.

0: Happy birthday today to Matt Flynn. Today in 1970, drummer of American rock band Maroon 5, who we've just heard. Prior to joining Maroon 5, Flynn played drums for the B-52s, Chicago, Gavin DeGraw and Gandhi. And celebrating a birthday today, 1967, English drummer Junior Waite of Musical Youth, best remembered for their successful 1982 single Pass the Dutchie, which became a number one hit around the world. It was a cover version of two songs, Gimme the Music by Hugh Brown and Pass the Coochie by the Mighty Diamonds, which deals with the recreational use of cannabis, coochie being slang for a cannabis pipe.
1: With version.

Musical youth and Pastor Dutchie. Last but not least, born today, 1943, Norman Johnson, known as General Johnson, of Chairman of the Board, who had the 1970 UK and US number 3 single, Give Me Just a Little More Time. He also wrote the Grammy Award-winning Patches for Clarence Carter. Jerry Reed also recorded a country music cover version. He died in 2010 in suburban Atlanta, Georgia.

0: Jennifer Lopez and a song called Do It Well. Before that, we heard Jason Derulo and Love Hangover. We are heading rapidly to the feature known as Three Before the Beatles. And to take us up to that, a disco hit from the 1970s from Johnny Bristol. Other southwestern British cities are available. This is Hang On In There, Baby.
1: Mm-hmm.

0: He probably had more success as a songwriter than as a singer, certainly in chart terms, but that was a big hit for him in 1974, I think. Johnny Bristol and Hang On In There Baby. Now three before the Beatles, and we start with a number one from 1961.
1: It's time for three before the Beatles, whoever they were.

0: Del Shannon and Runaway from 1961, followed by Little Anthony and the Imperials, and a song that I think became a hit for Kylie Minogue later on in the 80s, Tears on My Pillow. And that was followed by the original of Stay, a song that, Jackson Browne's had it in the charts. The Hollies had a big hit with it in 1963. But that's Morris Williams and the Zodiacs and the original version of Stay.
1: From bangers to boppers, it's the Gary Jackson Experience.
2: When your legs don't work like they used to before, and I can't sweep you off of your feet,

Ed Sheeran and a song entitled Thinking Out Loud. Spent a week in Ed's hometown of Framlingham in Suffolk a few weeks ago. Very nice part of the country. He wasn't there, of course. He had other things to do, probably supporting Ipswich. To take us up to the answer, or to take us up rather to the Darwin Award, not an answer, but the Darwin Award, will follow a song that I regard as the holiday song. And if you watch TV in the UK, and in particular one of the adverts, you'll know what I mean. This is Jess Glynn and Hold My Hand.

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1: We interrupt this program for a special news bulletin.
2: It's 1988 and we're in Romania. I was a student of electricity and mechanics in communist Romania. At the time, it was mandatory for all children, including university students, to boost the economy by active participation. Each autumn, we worked in agriculture, harvesting fruits and vegetables, and for 3 weeks per year, we were required to train in a power plant or factory to get a feel for successful communist industry. This was known as rub the mint. My class was sent to Slatina, where aluminium was obtained with the old power-hungry electrolysis process. We were not much used, so we were ignored by the people in charge of our training. We spent the downtime reviewing our class notes. Not only were the students bored, but so were many workers in the factory who were actually paid for doing nothing. One day I was assigned to walk documents from one department to another. On the way, I spotted two men crafting a wooden coffin. I was accustomed to all sorts of crazy sights, but a coffin? Intriguing. Was the aluminium factory branching out into funeral supplies? No. The coffin is for a comrade, who actually removed himself from the gene pool, the woodcrafters told me. Two recent hires, men in their 20s, were fiddling with the pressurised air hose used to power industrial air tools. They swept the dust off their dusty clothes. This was so much fun. One of them dropped his pants to feel the air sweep across his testicles. He bent further and bet his comrade that he had the guts to pressurise his guts and maybe have some fun farts. He proceeded to stick the hose in his backside and release 6 bar of pressure, inflating and rupturing his colon and intestines. He died within minutes from massive internal hemorrhage. He wouldn't have survived even if he had pressurised himself in a hospital corridor. The autopsy revealed that the deceased had ruptured several metres of his colon and intestines. He was later found to have broken internal regulations. His scientific collaborator stated that he didn't believe his comrade would be so stupid as to proceed and thought he was only goofing off instead of blowing himself up internally. Thanks very much for keeping me company, and I'll leave you with a song for our inflated hero, or anti-hero, I should say, which is not a literal song for him. It's a song that Kenny Everett impersonated on his TV show back in the 70s or 80s. Must have been 80s, I think. And if you've ever seen it, you'll know what I mean. And if you haven't seen it, it's on YouTube and other outlets online. If you just go to YouTube and search for Kenny Everett, Do You Think I'm Sexy? But this is the original.

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